0: Instagram. That shit was going to be intergalactic.
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You are where you started, started, started. There is no place but this one.

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1: So exhausted, the ego, the feelings, the freeload, leave me so empty. 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
1: You know, I can't speak for all girls, but we just be mad that you didn't leave us alone. 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If I'm not the one, ghost me.
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0: 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Congratulations for being one of our new
1: Canta, canta, minha gente, deixa a tristeza

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